0: 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सिंस the war began and the numbers jo ki report kiye ja rahe hain are huge. Moscow ke mayor jo hai unhone kaha that more than 1600 drones were intercepted since Saturday including 450 heading towards Moscow. Russia ke defense ministry separately unhone kaha it destroyed 1110 Ukrainian drones across Russia occupied and Black Sea area during the wider barrage. Matlab we are not talking about ek small overnight strike yahan pe. This was a very large scale operation, but despite the interception some drones jo hai did get through. Now a facility at Moscow oil refinery was damaged, smoke jo hai was seen rising site se, and a drone also struck an apartment building. Reuters jo hai unhone report kiya 3 people were killed in the wider Moscow region and 400 people including 70 children were evacuated from a 21 story ka residential building Bahake district mein. And there's another political backdrop to all of this. The attack happened on the final day of Russia's parliamentary elections. So Moscow ke mayor jo hai unhone claim kiya the attack was intended to disrupt voting, and that's Russia ka allegation. And Ukraine has not said election disruption was its objective. Ukraine however has spoken about the broader long range campaign against Russian oil and logistics ka infrastructure, or arguing that these facilities help finance and support Russia's war efforts. But unfortunately attacks were happening in the other direction as well. So ek taraf Moscow aur uska oil infrastructure under attack, dusri taraf Ukraine mein civilian casualties, and that really tells you where this war stands right now. Long range drone warfare continues on both sides, with energy ka infrastructure and tragically residential areas also being hit. So everybody, the whole world is keeping a close watch in this one because developments jo hai are moving very, very quickly. Well, ye tha filhal is waqt ka update. Let's take a short break and break ke us par a music break and I will be right back. Good morning. 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
1: राज की बात बताऊं, मेरी आवाज कभी अच्छी थी ही नहीं।
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2: 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Some songs just sneak in. What makes you smile? 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

has been in California, where he met former Apple chief Tim Cook, and online safety and AI were very much part of their conversation. It's like part of every conversation nowadays. Australia, remember, already introduced the much talked about rule requiring certain social media platforms to take reasonable steps to stop under 16s from having accounts. Now, that currently covers platforms including Instagram, Hokia, Facebook, TikTok, Snapchat, YouTube, X, Reddit, and Twitch. Importantly, the legal responsibility sits with the platforms and not the children or their parents. But Australia ab ye keh raha hai ki that's not enough. New draft legislation called the Digital Duty of Care would put greater responsibility on digital platforms to provide a safer online environment. And one part of this is that I found really interesting, which is called My Feed, My Way. You know how, jab aap Instagram kholte ho ya koi dusra platform just to check ek cheez, and 45 minutes later, you are watching somebody organize apna refrigerator in a country you have never visited. हम सबके साथ हुआ है. वेल, अंडर ऑस्ट्रेलिया का प्रपोजल, सोशल मीडिया प्लेटफॉर्म्स वुड हैव टू गिव यूजर्स अ चॉइस. यू कुड ऑप्ट इन टू द पर्सनलाइज्ड एल्गोरिथमिक फीड, जहां पे द प्लेटफॉर्म रेकमेंड्स व्हाट इट 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enforce puri tarah se. Ek study isse pata chala hai, many 12 to 15 years old were still accessing social media, sometimes simply declaring themselves as older ya passing age estimation checks. So government jo hai, they are also strengthening enforcement powers. Officially, Australia says more than 5 million under 16 accounts have been removed, deactivated, or restricted since the minimum age rules began. And then there is AI. So basically, it's becoming who controls your feed, how much responsibility should tech companies carry. And as AI becomes more and more powerful, jaise din bitte hue ja rahe hain, who ultimately remains in charge? Quite a big question on a Monday morning. Filhal, बढ़ते आगे, वी नीड टू प्रोसेस इट एज वेल विद सम गुड सॉन्ग्स. एंड होल्ड ऑन, अब से कुछ ही देर में देयर इज अनदर कॉन्टेस्ट कमिंग अप. इफ यू वांट टू विन डाउन योर टिकट्स, यू हैव टू स्टे ट्यून्ड.

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Some songs just sneak in. 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